Enjoying the music we play is the secret to staying young. Well, that and lying about your age. Good times. 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

There's Lou Graham and Farner. I'm Keith Stevens. Hope you guys had a great weekend. Here we go. Brand new week, the first full week of the month of August. Where's our summer going? It's the Eagles.

0: Stevie Nicks at 17. I'm Keith Stevens. Great weekend at the box office. That brand new Spider-Man movie took in over $300 million worldwide, and The Odyssey continues to do great business. And you know what else is doing big business now? These souvenir popcorn holders. In other words, like a Spider-Man container that's got like the web sticking out of it, or The Odyssey with the horse. And these things are going for big money. You know, some of the sizes at the movies are just like a large popcorn these days is just gigantic. I think Jay Leno once said in stand-up years ago that we're not really eating popcorn, we're eating feed.
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0: There's Whitesnake, and here I go again. I am Keith Stevens. A couple of things on the calendar today. I can tell sometimes when they struggle to get like certain days on the calendar. You know, first of all, it's pretty good. Summertime. Today is National Watermelon Day. Awesome. Very good for you. Nice and hydrating. But then second one on this list is it's Clean Your Floors Day. That's kind of demotivating, right? It's Monday. Isn't that the kind of thing you do over the weekend?
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0: Boogie and Boogie Oogie Oogie. There's a taste of honey. I'm Keith Stevens. Well, it is vacation season, obviously, here in summertime. So what are our biggest fears about vacation? The big one on the list, fear that it will be raining every single day. Boo. Also, lost luggage up there, followed by being seated next to an annoying person on a plane and the dreaded flight delays.
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2: Good afternoon. The updated forecast for the Permian Basin in southwest Texas, Odessa, Midland. Temperatures, it's a Monday afternoon, and the temperatures are in the upper 90s once again. Temperature readings will drop steadily into the upper 80s by midnight. A morning low temperature around 70 degrees. High temperatures again tomorrow on Tuesday at 97 to 99 degrees again. From the RRoberts.tv studio, meteorologist Ron Roberts.
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0: There's Madonna, Open Your Heart. I am Keith Stevens, MTV celebrating its 45th over the weekend. Of course, Madonna, such an integral part of that particular channel. And I did see a Twitter post over the weekend from Martha Quinn with a photo of the original VJs back in the early days of MTV, where MTV, the big thing was to have it in stereo. And there was a place where I lived that had it in stereo. We used to blast it every day. And the novelty of watching videos just never got old, did it?
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I'm Keith Stevens, clear in 72 overnight tonight. Sunshine 102 tomorrow. And sunshine in 99 coming up on Thursday. 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

0: Gino Vannelli, I'm Keith Stevens. Of course, VHS, not too many people watching those tapes anymore, but it doesn't stop people from buying them for their collection. Sealed VHS tapes and their original packaging are especially valuable with mint edition, you know, movies like Star Wars and Back to the Future, Jaws, that are worth thousands of dollars. Now, on a side note here, I have a couple of boxes with VHS tapes that we clearly were recorded off the TV or whatnot, and I'm afraid to throw them away because I'm thinking maybe there's something valuable on the tape. The problem is, having to go through the tapes is, as you would think, extremely time-consuming.
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2: It was a hot Monday now, where temperatures are dropping overnight through morning into the net 70 degrees, and high temperatures for your Tuesday at 97 to 99 degrees. And that range of temperatures will continue even into Wednesday of this week. Few afternoon cumulus clouds on the way. Precipitation chances are going to be very limited for the next 6 to 10 day out forecast. For the RRoberts.tv studio, meteorologist Ron Roberts.
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0: Fleetwood Mac and Go Your Own Way. I'm Keith Stevens. Here's breaking news. Not all cats show affection, but when they do, it's a big deal. You know, of course, the cats got the scent glands around their face and head. So rubbing their face on you is a way of saying they feel comfortable and familiar with you. By the way, apparently it's supposed to signal to other cats to back off and find their own person. I have a 12-year-old cat named Holly, and sometimes she's affectionate, and sometimes she basically says to me, yeah, you might want to leave me alone.
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0: From Synchronicity, there's a place. I'm Keith Stevens. Hard to believe NFL preseason getting underway over the next couple of weeks. You know, I went down a rabbit hole. I'm a huge fan of NFL films, and I was watching some videos from the 50s and the 60s, and we think, oh, it was a gentler time. No. These guys are slugging at each other, punching each other, slamming people to the ground. The NFL of the 50s, 60s, and 70s especially is a very different entity, I tell you.
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8: 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I'm Ronald with your official summer forecast. Today, hot. Tomorrow, hotter. Next week, disrespectful.
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0: Thelma Houston, I'm Keith Stevens. Well, you know, we're talking a lot about summer vacations here in the month of August, and how do you kill time on an airplane ride? Sometimes you get fidgety. Here's a suggestion for you that I keep saying I'm going to do the next time I go on a long plane ride, and that is clean out the sheer number of photos on my phone. Right now, I have 43,000 photos on my phone. Not making it up.
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2: Good afternoon. The updated forecast for the Permian Basin in southwest Texas, Odessa, Midland. Temperatures, it's a Monday afternoon, and the temperatures are in the upper 90s once again. Temperature readings will drop steadily into the upper 80s by midnight. A morning low temperature around 70 degrees. High temperatures again tomorrow on Tuesday at 97 to 99 degrees again. From the RRoberts.tv studio, meteorologist Ron Roberts.
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0: 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I send it out to parents as we get ready for back to school. 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

0: Tommy Shaw, Renegade, and Styx on that one. No Dennis DeYoung on the vocal on that one, and no Dennis DeYoung on the current tour, but Tommy Shaw is out there on the road. Random Facts Department, are you ready? Goat scan, lift your spirits. A study found that spending time with the goats, if you can find them, three times a week, apparently led to a 76% drop in depression symptoms.
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2: It was a hot Monday now, where temperatures are dropping overnight through morning into the mid 70 degrees, and high temperatures for your Tuesday at 97 to 99 degrees. And that range of temperatures will continue even into Wednesday of this week. Few afternoon cumulus clouds on the way. Precipitation chances are going to be very limited for the next 6 to 10 day out forecast. For the RRoberts.tv studio, meteorologist Ron Roberts.
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0: Bonnie Tyler, Total Eclipse of the Heart. I am Keith Stevens. Summertime information. Apparently, there's going to be a price to pay if you drink a beer at a barbecue. I know that sounds deep. No, it's not as deep as you think. Mosquito bites. Apparently, mosquitoes can tell when you've been drinking beer because I guess your skin, the actual chemistry of your skin, will change. And apparently, that's some kind of mosquito bait.
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0: Roxette, Must Have Been Love. I'm Keith Stevens. Sounds like something right out of Seinfeld. Ladies, think twice before you spill the beans to your bestie. 42% of women admit to sharing their best friend's deepest secrets with their partner or their spouse. Remember George and Susan? It's supposed to be in the vault, but it wasn't in the vault. And that didn't play well with Jerry or Elaine.
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0: Jackson Brown and Stay. I'm Keith Stevens. Thanks for listening. We'll catch you guys tomorrow, same time. So if you, right there, listener, want to have a more memorable vacation, try not to use the camera on your smartphone. I know, good luck on this one. But yes, apparently we remember things better when we use our eyeballs, not looking through a viewfinder or the back of the camera, you know, for the screen there. Now, for context, I told you early in the show that I have 42,000 photos on my phone. So maybe I'm not the most credible person to tell you this.
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2: Good afternoon. The updated forecast for the Permian Basin in southwest Texas, Odessa, Midland temperatures. It's a Monday afternoon, and the temperatures are in the upper 90s once again. Temperature readings will drop steadily into the upper 80s by midnight. A morning low temperature around 70 degrees. High temperatures again tomorrow on Tuesday at 97 to 99 degrees again. From the RRoberts.tv studio, meteorologist Ron Roberts.
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0: The Outfield and Your Love, and thanks for having us on. I'm Chris Kellogg. Duran Duran has a new tour coming up this fall. They've added a special Halloween show at London's O2 Arena. Unfortunately, all the shows that they have on their calendar are in the UK and Europe. A lot of people have been talking about how great the band is live. They performed at Hyde Park on July the 5th, Hungry Like the Wolf, Rio, Ordinary World, all of them with guest Nile Rodgers. Fans and critics have been raving about it since and just how great they are in concert.
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0: Great song from Chicago and Saturday in the Park, and I'm Chris Kellogg. Well, Dutch researchers found that people are happier planning a vacation than they are actually going on the vacation. The scientists say the happiness you get from a vacation mostly comes from the anticipation and looking forward to something that's unknown yet. They found that planning a vacation can improve your mood for up to 2 months before the actual trip, while the actual trip, that afterglow, only lasts a couple of days.
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2: It was a hot Monday now where temperatures are dropping overnight through morning into the net 70 degrees and high temperatures for your Tuesday at 97 to 99 degrees. And that range of temperatures will continue even into Wednesday of this week. New afternoon cumulus clouds on the way. Precipitation chances are going to be very limited for the next 6 to 10 day out forecast. For the Al Roberts.tv studio, meteorologist Ron Roberts.

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There's Journey and Don't Stop Believin'. They're out on tour with their Final Frontier tour. They have added tons of dates to that schedule, by the way. It's going to go well into 2027. Thanks for being here. This is Player and Baby Come Back.

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0: The Eagles, a new kid in town. I think we all have our share of bad habits, but someone decided to take some time and rank them in order. 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
2: It was a hot Monday. Now our temperatures are dropping overnight through morning into the mid 70 degrees, and high temperatures for your Tuesday at 97 to 99 degrees. And that range of temperatures will continue even into Wednesday of this week. New afternoon cumulus clouds on the way. Precipitation chances are going to be very limited for the next 6 to 10 day out forecast. For the Al Roberts.tv studio, meteorologist Ron Roberts.

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0: Bad Company, Can't Get Enough, and I'm Chris Kellogg. Thanks for being here. You know, Paul Rogers, what a great vocalist. 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
2: The weather forecast for the Permian Basin in southwest Texas and the Odessa Midland area temperatures. This will be the hottest day of the week on this Tuesday at 99 degrees under sunny sky. The wind will be from the west and southwest, but a weak front will move into the area and change the wind direction to the east, and temperatures by tomorrow afternoon in the middle to upper 90s. From the R. Roberts.TV studio, meteorologist Ron Roberts.

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0: Ambrosia and Biggest Part of Me, and I'm Chris Kellogg. Well, actor Max Greenfield says he's seen the scripts. It's going to happen, and it's amazing. A New Girl reunion. How about that? New Girl ran on Fox for 7 years, premiering back in 2011. The show starred Zooey Deschanel, of course, as Jessica, and the quirky teacher that moved in with three men in a loft in L.A. Max Greenfield played Schmidt, and he's currently in The Neighborhood with Cedric the Entertainer. Greenfield says, quote, "As far as I know, the reunion is going to happen, and the script looks amazing."
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2: It was a hot Monday. Now our temperatures are dropping overnight through morning into the mid 70 degrees, and high temperatures for your Tuesday at 97 to 99 degrees. And that range of temperatures will continue even into Wednesday of this week. A few afternoon cumulus clouds on the way. Precipitation chances are going to be very limited for the next 6 to 10 day out forecast. For the R. Roberts.TV studio, meteorologist Ron Roberts.

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0: today's special? 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

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I hope you are. We're going to talk about vacations coming up in two songs.

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0: Steve Miller Band and Jet Airliner, and thanks for being here. I'm Chris Kellogg. I was so disappointed last year when Steve Miller Band just bailed on the plan to do a tour across the U.S. I wish he would have done it. Are you a cat lover? Well, apparently not all cats show affection, but when they do, it's a really big deal. So cats have scent glands around their face and head, and they rub their face on you. That's just their way of saying they feel comfortable and familiar with you, and it's kind of marking territory, too. It signals to other cats to back off and find their own human.
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2: The weather forecast for the Permian Basin in southwest Texas and the Odessa Midland area temperatures. This will be the hottest day of the week on this Tuesday at 99 degrees under sunny sky. The wind will be from the west and southwest, but a weak front will move into the area and change the wind direction to the east, and temperatures by tomorrow afternoon in the middle to upper 90s. From the R. Roberts.TV studio, meteorologist Ron Roberts.

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0: 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I'm Jenna Clay, and if you want to stay young, stay out of the heat. A new study found that exposure to extreme heat was linked to accelerated biological aging, basically aging people from the inside out. Does that mean it's cooking us or just making us have wrinkly livers?
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2: The weather forecast for the Permian Basin in southwest Texas and the Odessa Midland area temperatures. This will be the hottest day of the week on this Tuesday at 99 degrees under sunny sky. The wind will be from the west and southwest. But a weak front will move into the area and change the wind direction to the east, and temperatures by tomorrow afternoon in the middle to upper 90s. From the rroberts.tv studio, meteorologist Ron Roberts.
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2: Good morning, Permian Basin. I'm Tara Thomas, your evening anchor for Big 2 News. Here are the latest stories to start your day. A man fell asleep while driving, resulting in a rollover crash. It happened in Terrell County at Val Verde and the Terrell County line, according to law enforcement. Sheriff's deputies and Border Patrol agents responded to the scene, saying the driver was alert and conscious and was taken to a hospital in Del Rio for evaluation. We're told he was heading back to work in El Paso when it happened. Fortunately, no other injuries were reported. Authorities say to remember, get plenty of rest before traveling, especially for those long drives. And the city of Alpine has announced there is a critical water shortage in effect. Officials say starting immediately, all residents and businesses are asked to conserve water and to comply with these restrictions. Those rules are no outdoor irrigation or landscaping, no washing of vehicles, driveways, sidewalks, or other paved areas, no filling or refilling of swimming pools, hot tubs, or ornamental fountains. Repair water leaks immediately whenever possible. And lastly, limit water use to essential health and safety needs only. Alpine city officials have not said why they're running out of water. Well, stay with us on air and online at yourbasin.com. I'm Tara Thomas with Big 2 News, airing weeknights at 6 and 10 p.m. We are Basin Trusted, Basin Proud.
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0: Keep on loving you. I'm Jenna Clay, and recently I talked about boomer opinions we all agree on. 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

Start me up on a Tuesday morning on 97 Gold. I'm Jenna Clay, and your weather today, sunny, windy, and a high of 102. Mostly clear tonight, still windy, getting down to about 73. And tomorrow, sunny, windy, and a high around 99.

0: Hall & Oates on a Tuesday morning, and Tuesday's a great day for social media. 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

0: The Eagles take it to the limit. I'm Jenna Clay. Happy Tuesday. And I love a good news story. So there's one in Missouri. Hundreds of volunteers formed a human chain to help move the last books from the town's old library to its new location, which was 3.5 blocks away. They called it the Bookworm Relay. And residents of all ages, kids, elderly, they all joined in to help. We need to be more like them, right?
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2: The weather forecast for the Permian Basin in southwest Texas and the Odessa Midland area temperatures. This will be the hottest day of the week on this Tuesday at 99 degrees under sunny sky. The wind will be from the west and southwest. But a weak front will move into the area and change the wind direction to the east. And temperatures by tomorrow afternoon in the middle to upper 90s. From the rroberts.tv studio, meteorologist Ron Roberts.
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5: The Midland County Sheriff's Office and Midland Crime Stoppers need your help in solving a felony theft. On July 5th, 2026, deputies with the Midland County Sheriff's Office responded to the 11,000 block of West Highway 80 in reference to a theft. On arrival, deputies learned the theft had occurred on July 4th at approximately 4 a.m., and the unknown suspect stole approximately $1.3 million worth of pump shafts and precious metals from the business. Security footage shows three suspects entering the business yard in a Dodge Ram pickup truck with a gooseneck trailer. Deputies observed the suspects were wearing camo clothing and ski masks as they were walking inside of the business and stealing the pump shafts. Deputies learned the suspects used a forklift to load the pump shafts onto the trailer. Images of the suspect and suspect vehicle can be seen on the Midland Crime Stoppers Facebook page. Midland Crime Stoppers are offering up to $1,000 cash reward for information leading to the arrest or charges of the individuals involved. Call the Midland Crime Stoppers at 694-TIPS or use the P3 Tips mobile app. Remember, no caller ID is ever used and you will remain anonymous. For the Midland Crime Stoppers and the Midland County Sheriff's Office, I am Sergeant Jace Dorner.
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2: Good morning, Permian Basin. I'm Tara Thomas, your evening anchor for Big 2 News. Here are the latest stories to start your day. A man fell asleep while driving, resulting in a rollover crash. It happened in Terrell County at Val Verde and the Terrell County line, according to law enforcement. Sheriff's deputies and Border Patrol agents responded to the scene, saying the driver was alert and conscious and was taken to a hospital in Del Rio for evaluation. We're told he was heading back to work in El Paso when it happened. Fortunately, no other injuries were reported. Authorities say to remember, get plenty of rest before traveling, especially for those long drives. And the city of Alpine has announced there is a critical water shortage in effect. Officials say starting immediately, all residents and businesses are asked to conserve water and to comply with these restrictions. Those rules are no outdoor irrigation or landscaping, no washing of vehicles, driveways, sidewalks, or other paved areas, no filling or refilling of swimming pools, hot tubs, or ornamental fountains. Repair water leaks immediately whenever possible. And lastly, limit water use to essential health and safety needs only. Alpine City officials have not said why they're running out of water. Well, stay with us on air and online at yourbasin.com. I'm Tara Thomas with Big 2 News, airing weeknights at 6 and 10 p.m. We are Basin Trusted, Basin Proud.
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1: A little Prince to get you moving on a Tuesday morning on 97 Gold. I'm Jenna Clay. Your weather today, sunny, windy, and a high near 102. Mostly clear tonight and windy, getting down to about 73. And tomorrow, sunny, windy, and a high near 99.

0: let's give them something to talk about, shall we? Let's talk about cats. If you're a cat person, you know this, but for people who don't know that much, cats have scent glands around their face and head, and when they rub their face on you, it's a way of saying they feel comfortable and familiar with you. It also signals to other cats, hey, back off. Find another person. This one's mine.
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0: Foreigner, and let's talk about your top vacation fears. We fear most that it's going to rain every day while we're there. Next up is lost luggage, followed by being seated next to an annoying person on the plane. Your kids don't count, and flight delays was next.
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2: The weather forecast for the Permian Basin in southwest Texas and the Odessa Midland area temperatures. This will be the hottest day of the week on this Tuesday at 99 degrees under sunny sky. The wind will be from the west and southwest. But a weak front will move into the area and change the wind direction to the east, and temperatures by tomorrow afternoon in the middle to upper 90s. From the rRoberts.tv studio, meteorologist Ron Roberts.
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2: Good morning, Permian Basin. I'm Tara Thomas, your evening anchor for Big 2 News. Here are the latest stories to start your day. A man fell asleep while driving, resulting in a rollover crash. It happened in Terrell County at Val Verde and the Terrell County line, according to law enforcement. Sheriff's deputies and Border Patrol agents responded to the scene, saying the driver was alert and conscious and was taken to a hospital in Del Rio for evaluation. We're told he was heading back to work in El Paso when it happened. Fortunately, no other injuries were reported. Authorities say to remember, get plenty of rest before traveling, especially for those long drives. And the city of Alpine has announced there is a critical water shortage in effect. Officials say starting immediately, all residents and businesses are asked to conserve water and to comply with these restrictions. Those rules are no outdoor irrigation or landscaping, no washing of vehicles, driveways, sidewalks, or other paved areas, no filling or refilling of swimming pools, hot tubs, or ornamental fountains. Repair water leaks immediately whenever possible. And lastly, limit water use to essential health and safety needs only. Alpine City officials have not said why they're running out of water. Well, stay with us on air and online at yourbasin.com. I'm Tara Thomas with Big 2 News, airing weeknights at 6 and 10 p.m. We are Basin Trust. 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

Journey with open arms on 97 Gold. I'm Jenna Clay, and your weather today, sunny skies and windy with a high near 102. Mostly clear tonight and windy, getting down to about 73. Tomorrow, sunny skies, windy, and a high near 99.

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0: Whitney, how will I know? I'm Jenna Clay, and a lot of us, we don't watch VHS tapes anymore, but still people are buying them. Sealed VHS tapes in their original packaging are especially valuable, with mint edition movies like Star Wars, Back to the Future, and Jaws worth thousands of dollars in some cases. 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

0: No, I'm not discoing. You can't prove it. It's Donna Summer. I'm Jenna Clay. And if you want to have a more memorable vacation, don't take so many pictures. Studies show that we remember stuff we photographed less well than things we've actually looked at. The logic is simple. Our lazy brain leans on technology to do the remembering for it, and we figure the smartphone or the camera is going to capture the event, so we don't need to remember it ourselves, but you're missing out. I know it's a long way to say, stop and smell the roses.
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2: The weather forecast for the Permian Basin in southwest Texas and the Odessa-Midland area temperatures. This will be the hottest day of the week on this Tuesday at 99 degrees under sunny sky. The wind will be from the west and southwest. But a weak front will move into the area and change the wind direction to the east, and temperatures by tomorrow afternoon in the middle to upper 90s. From the rroberts.tv studio, meteorologist Ron Roberts.
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3: Good morning, Permian Basin. I'm Tara Thomas, your evening anchor for Big Two News. Here are the latest stories to start your day. A man fell asleep while driving, resulting in a rollover crash. It happened in Terrell County at Val Verde and the Terrell County line, according to law enforcement. Sheriff's deputies and Border Patrol agents responded to the scene, saying the driver was alert and conscious and was taken to a hospital in Del Rio for evaluation. We're told he was heading back to work in El Paso when it happened. Fortunately, no other injuries were reported. Authorities say to remember, get plenty of rest before traveling, especially for those long drives. And the city of Alpine has announced there is a critical water shortage in effect. Officials say starting immediately, all residents and businesses are asked to conserve water and to comply with these restrictions. Those rules are no outdoor irrigation or landscaping, no washing of vehicles, driveways, sidewalks, or other paved areas, no filling or refilling of swimming pools, hot tubs, or ornamental fountains. Repair water leaks immediately whenever possible. And lastly, limit water use to essential health and safety needs only. Alpine City officials have not said why they're running out of water. Well, stay with us on air and online at yourbasin.com. I'm Tara Thomas with Big Two News, airing weeknights at 6 and 10 p.m. We are Basin Trusted, Basin Proud.
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Good Times Music, 97 Gold. That is Peter Byrne taking care of the lead vocals on a song written by Burt Bacharach and Hal David in 1963. Naked Eyes turned it into a hit in 1983. Hey, this is Jay Coffey checking out our 97 Gold weather. Plenty of sunshine today. A little breezy. We're going to get to the upper 90s tonight. Still a little breezy this evening. Otherwise, clear skies and mid-70s for the low. Right now, 78 in Good Times Music, 97 Gold.

0: Ace of Base, they formed in Sweden back in 1990. A few personnel changes over the years, but the group is still together. And All That She Wants, that was a huge hit for them coming off their album, The Sign. Hey, it is Jay Coffey. So The Undeclared War Season 2 is coming to Peacock this month. Now, The Undeclared War returns with a fresh wave of drama as the elite malware department grapples with the aftermath of a devastating cyber attack. The Undeclared War Season 2 begins streaming August 27th on Peacock.
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1: In early 1974, the Steve Miller Band wanted to shake your tree, scoring their big breakout hit with The Joker. Jay Coffey, so from Psychology Science, which is a research journal, if you want to have a more memorable vacation, well, don't use the camera on your smartphone. You know, many studies show that we remember stuff we photographed less well than things we've really seen. Now, the logic is simple. Our lazy brain leans on technology to do the remembering for it. We figure that the smartphone will capture the event, so we don't need to remember it ourselves.
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3: The weather forecast for the Permian Basin in southwest Texas and the Odessa Midland area temperatures. This will be the hottest day of the week on this Tuesday at 99 degrees under sunny sky. The wind will be from the west and southwest. But a weak front will move into the area and change the wind direction to the east, and temperatures by tomorrow afternoon in the middle to upper 90s. From the rroberts.tv studio, meteorologist Ron Roberts.
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U2 scoring their very first number one hit, coming off that Joshua Tree album, With or Without You. Jay Coffey checking out our 97 Gold weather. Plenty of sunshine today. A little breezy as we head for the upper 90s today. Tonight, still a little breezy. It should be clear skies, and we're going to get to the mid-70s. And right now, it's 82 at Good Times Music, 97 Gold.

0: Deep Blue Something, taking us back to August 1995, coming off their album Home and Breakfast at Tiffany's. Hey, it is Jay Coffey. So the highly anticipated third season of The Creep Tapes will debut with a two-episode premiere. That is coming up on Tuesday, September the 15th. Today's Daily Double Play featured band is currently on their final tour.
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0: Times Music, 97 Gold. We conclude this edition of the Daily Double Play with Don't Stop Believing by Journey. It was released in October 1981 as the second single from their seventh album, Escape. The song was written by Steve Perry, Neil Schon, and Jonathan Cain. It would go on to be their signature song. And from the Infinity album, Lights Got Us Underway, released in August 1978, the song is about Journey's city of origin, San Francisco. 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
2: The weather forecast for the Permian Basin in southwest Texas and the Odessa-Midland area. Temperatures, this will be the hottest day of the week on this Tuesday at 99 degrees under sunny sky. The wind will be from the west and southwest. But a weak front will move into the area and change the wind direction to the east. And temperatures by tomorrow afternoon in the middle to upper 90s. From the rroberts.tv studio, meteorologist Ron Roberts.
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It's your buddy Jay Coffey, and get as close to your radio as you like, because coming up in less than 10 minutes, we're going to take a look at the power of praise.

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Eurythmics with Annie Lennox and Sweet Dreams Are Made of This. 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Plenty of sunshine today. A little breezy as we head for the upper 90s. Still a little breezy tonight. Mostly clear skies. We'll get to the mid-70s for the overnighter. 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

0: A little risky business action from Bob Seger doing that old-time rock and roll. Hey, this is Jay Coffey. Did you know the average family will spend $858 on school supplies? Baby seals sing bass notes when they want attention. Now, young harbor seals can switch up their tone of voice for added drama. A study says that if you don't like a food, you should eat it at a different location to see if it will taste better. 62% of employees say they would work harder if their bosses would give them a Christmas bonus. And 42% of office workers say gossip is their favorite reason to go to work.
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3: Born to a sharecropping family in Northeast Texas in 1892, Bessie Coleman became the world's first female African-American aviator. Coleman spent her childhood in Waxahachie, Texas. After moving to Chicago in her 20s, she heard thrilling stories about World War I pilots and decided she too wanted to fly. Coleman's race and gender barred her admission into American flight schools. Undeterred, she learned French and attended aviation school in France. In 1921, the same year Amelia Earhart began taking flying lessons, Coleman earned her international pilot's license. Coleman returned to America and quickly became a sensation. Her daredevil feats in air shows captivated crowds and earned her the nickname Brave Bessie. An advocate for equal rights, Coleman encouraged young African Americans to fly. She dreamed of opening a black aviation school and refused to participate in air shows that didn't allow black people to attend. In 1926, Coleman died in an accident while taking a test flight in a Florida air show. But her example remained a powerful inspiration for others. In 1929, a flying school for black aviators was founded in Coleman's honor in Los Angeles, ensuring her legacy as a pioneer in aviation and civil rights. Today, you can find roads named for Bessie Coleman at airports in Chicago, Illinois, Oakland, California, Frankfurt, Germany, and Atlanta, Texas, the town where she was born. More information about Bessie Coleman and other Texas Originals is available at texasoriginals.org. This program is produced by Austin PBS and Humanities Texas.
4: The weather forecast for the Permian Basin in southwest Texas and the Odessa Midland area temperatures. This will be the hottest day of the week on this Tuesday at 99 degrees under sunny sky. The wind will be from the west and southwest. But a weak front will move into the area and change the wind direction to the east, and temperatures by tomorrow afternoon in the middle to upper 90s. From the rroberts.tv studio, meteorologist Ron Roberts.
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0: In August of 1984, we were getting a little crazy with Prince coming off of Purple Rain. Hey, this is Jay Coffey. So when is a trend on its way out? Well, when your mom starts to notice it's a thing. You know, some do get it, but most aren't paying attention to what influencers wear on the daily. So if they've caught on to a trend, well, it's likely not long for this world. When celebrities start wearing the opposite thing, you know, if you're contemplating purchasing those teeny tiny sunglasses, but notice that famous people are now wearing giant face shields, best to leave those mini frames in the display case. And there's an Instagram or Twitter account dedicated to it. 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

Good Times Music, 97 Gold, a massive hit for Duran Duran. Coming off of that album, 7 in the Ragged Tiger, Got the Reflex. Jay Coffey checking out a 97 Gold weather. Plenty of sunshine today. We're going to get to the upper 90s. Tonight we'll have mostly clear skies. We'll get to the mid-70s. Our Wednesdays looking like just about the same. Mostly sunny skies. We'll get to the upper 90s again. Right now it's 91 at Good Times Music, 97 Gold.

0: Summertime 1986, Peter Gabriel scoring himself a huge hit with Sledgehammer from that So album. Now, the song would score 3 Grammy nominations, and also the video would win 9 MTV Video Music Awards. Hey, this is Jay Coffey. So Disney revealed the official trailer for Camp Rock 3, proving that 18 years later, this camp still knows how to bring the heat and the harmonies. Camp Rock 3 premieres August the 13th on Disney Channel, next day on Disney Plus.
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6: Good afternoon. The updated forecast, the temperatures are about 99 degrees in the Wink area. Midland, Odessa should reach that temperature too by this afternoon, as temperatures will drop overnight tonight into the lower to mid 70s. And the temperatures will be slightly cooler tomorrow with a wind direction change more to the south and the southeast. That's going to allow a little bit more humidity into the area. From the rRoberts.tv studio, meteorologist Ron Roberts.
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0: Absolutely love that guitar work from Neil Schon. Very reminiscent when he was with Santana from Summertime 1981, Journey's Who's Crying Now. The song was written by Jonathan Cain and Steve Perry for the Escape album, and of course the group is on their final tour. Hey, it's Jane Coffey. So many of us throw away edible groceries prematurely due to confusion surrounding date labels printed on packaging. Now, food safety experts emphasize that the terms like best buy and sell by, those indicate peak product freshness rather than an item is safe to eat. Because federal law does not regulate expiration dates except on infant formulas, more than 50 different label variations are currently used across the nation. Now, unopened canned foods, boxed shelf-stable liquids, and dry items can often remain safe to consume long past the printed date.
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Orchestra Maneuvers in the Dark, you know, they had to write and record that song in just 48 hours for the movie and If You Leave. 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

Cold weather, plenty of sunshine today as we head for the upper 90s. We'll have clear skies tonight, mid-70s, and then on Wednesday it's going to be sunny again. We're going to get back into the upper 90s. Right now it's 93 at Good Times Music, 97 Gold.

0: The Spin Doctors, they came to us out of New York City, been together since 1988 and scoring their biggest hit with Two Princes. Hey, it is Jay Coffey. So Apple TV announced an all-new season 5 of the award-winning animated kids and family series, Stillwater. It will premiere with 5 episodes coming up on Friday, August the 21st. Based on the best-selling Scholastic Zen book series, Stillwater follows a wise panda who teaches 3 young siblings about the world and each other, coming to Apple TV Friday, August 21st.
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0: I could listen to that Joe Perry guitar work all day long. Summertime 1975 from Tories in the Attic, their breakout hit and Sweet Emotion from Aerosmith. Hey, this is Jay Covey. So, you know, almost no one watches VHS tapes any longer, but, you know, that doesn't stop people from buying them for their collection. Now, sealed VHS tapes in their original packaging are especially valuable, with mint edition movies like Star Wars, Back to the Future, and Jaws worth thousands of dollars. So if you've got an original copy of any VHS tape, especially one in its original shrink wrap, consider sending it in for an appraisal at an auction house.
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2: Good afternoon. The updated forecast, the temperatures are about 99 degrees in the Wink area. Midland, Odessa should reach that temperature too by this afternoon, as temperatures will drop overnight tonight into the lower to mid-70s. And the temperatures will be slightly cooler tomorrow with a wind direction change more to the south and the southeast. That's going to allow a little bit more humidity into the area. From the rRoberts.tv studio, meteorologist Ron Roberts.
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Jack and Diane, John Mellencamp, who is on tour, and I wonder if he's thought about writing an extra verse, you know, kind of an update. See what's happened to those two crazy kids. I'm John Summers. We got 97 Gold weather. Tonight, clear again, low temp around 75, sunny, breezy, and warm, 97. Tomorrow, 97, I like that number, all across West Texas at 97 Gold.

0: Journey on their last frontier tour, as they say. It's any way you want it. You got it. I'm John Summers here. Now, you might want to cut back on your protein shakes, what they're saying now. Brand new scientific review. Eating less protein, not more, consistently extends lifespan and improves health. Now, restriction is not safe for everybody. You know, pregnant women, growing children, people already under, fed, could be harmed by eating less protein. So what is it? I'm confused.
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0: Sean, if I can't have you, Saturday Night Fever, act Sean on Tuesday. Is that even legal? I think it is. Okay, if the heat's driving you crazy, and remember, cool your collar. Now, cooling your collar is as simple as applying a cold bandana or ice pack to the back of your neck. Now, apparently, this sends signals directly to the brain that it doesn't need to flip out over the heat. Get it?
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2: Good afternoon. The updated forecast. The temperatures are about 99 degrees in the Wink area. Midland, Odessa should reach that temperature too by this afternoon, as temperatures will drop overnight tonight into the lower to mid 70s. And the temperatures will be slightly cooler tomorrow with a wind direction change more to the south and the southeast. That's going to allow a little bit more humidity into the area. From the RRoberts.tv studio, meteorologist Ron Roberts.
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0: Today's Lost Classic, Air Supply, Graham Russell, Russell Hitchcock, the duo from Down Under, one of their big hits, Even the Nights Are Better, summertime 1982. Now, the funny thing about it is, it's a huge hit, but it fell off the charts faster than any other song. It was number 6 one week, and it fell to number 42 the next week. It's just in time for the next Air Supply hit, actually. Hey, Even the Nights Are Better, it is Air Supply from 1982, as now what they call Yacht Rock. That's what they call it. Anyway, we'll do another Lost Classic tomorrow, right around the same time. 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

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Tonight, clear skies, and tomorrow, plenty of sunshine, breezy and warm, kind of in that weather pattern we are. 75 tonight, 97 tomorrow. 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

0: Black Crowes, hard to handle now. John Summers here now. Okay, if you feel like maybe your attention span's going down the drain, not alone, and you're not wrong. In 2004, they found out that most of us could concentrate for 2.5 minutes straight. By 2012, that had dropped to an average of 75 seconds, and in recent years, down to just 47 seconds. That's, I don't know.
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0: Elton John, Goodbye, Yellow Brick Road. Iconic artist, iconic song, iconic album. And by the way, without a doubt, I'm John Summers. Now, the month of August, we've just entered, we're 4 days in, right? Used to have a much more provocative name. It was originally called Sextilis in the Roman calendar before being renamed. We're kind of glad it was.
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2: Good afternoon. The updated forecast, the temperatures are about 99 degrees in the Wink area. Midland, Odessa should reach that temperature too by this afternoon, as temperatures will drop overnight tonight into the lower to mid 70s. And the temperatures will be slightly cooler tomorrow with a wind direction change more to the south and the southeast. That's going to allow a little bit more humidity into the area. From the rroberts.tv studio, meteorologist Ron Roberts.
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Sunshine breezy again tomorrow, we like that. 99 in West Texas at 97 Gold.

0: Madonna, material girl, as she's still a material girl from what I can understand. I don't think that will ever leave her. I'm John Summers. Now, okay, how do moms feel about their kids going back to school? This is from the Journal of Family Psychology. The answer? Just great. 39% of moms feel excited, and another 26% feel relieved.
1: 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Here's the deal. 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And the tax code is complex and unforgiving. 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

0: Good times music, 97 Gold. England's Climax Blues Band. Couldn't get it right. It could be the title of my autobiography. When's the best time to weigh yourself, you ask? Okay, 9 o'clock in the morning, according to something called Health Watch. So it must be right. That's when your body weight is at its lowest, 9 a.m. Now your system's empty, and so it's all good. Now the worst time, avoid the scale at 7 p.m. You won't be happy with the number you see.
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2: Good afternoon. The updated forecast, the temperatures are about 99 degrees in the Wink area. Midland, Odessa should reach that temperature too by this afternoon, as temperatures will drop overnight tonight into the lower to mid 70s. And the temperatures will be slightly cooler tomorrow with a wind direction change more to the south and the southeast. That's going to allow a little bit more humidity into the area. From the rroberts.tv studio, meteorologist Ron Roberts.
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4: 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I'm Ronald with your official summer forecast. Today, hot. Tomorrow, hotter. Next week, disrespectful.
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John Summers here in those golden days of yore when Peter Cetera was the lead singer of Chicago. And they sang, Baby, What a Big Surprise.

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14: 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On Monday, July 20th at approximately 7 p.m., two Hispanic males entered the Kent Quick located at 2315 East Front Street. One of the males then used a stolen debit card to obtain money at the ATM. The subject at the ATM was last seen wearing oil-filled coveralls and a tan hat. The other male was last seen wearing navy long-sleeve shirt and a black hat. Midland Crime Stoppers are offering a cash reward of up to $1,000 for information leading to the arrest or charges of the individuals involved. More information on this case, including surveillance footage, is available at the Midland Crime Stoppers Facebook page and online at 694TIPS.com. 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For the Midland Crime Stoppers and Midland Police Department, I'm Sergeant Michael Wilson.
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0: 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Nothing from nothing is nothing. Nah, it's the old math, I think. Billy Preston and John Summers now. Personality traits that make people feel the happiest. People who are more patient, trusting, altruistic, cooperative, and risk-taking report that they feel happier than people who don't have any of that stuff going on.
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2: Good afternoon. The updated forecast, the temperatures are about 99 degrees in the Wink area. Midland, Odessa should reach that temperature too by this afternoon, as temperatures will drop overnight tonight into the lower to mid 70s. And the temperatures will be slightly cooler tomorrow with a wind direction change more to the south and the southeast. That's going to allow a little bit more humidity into the area. From the rroberts.tv studio, meteorologist Ron Roberts.
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0: free fall without a parachute. It's what falling in love feels like, right? Tom Petty and John Summers. And, well, you want to give your creativity a boost, don't you? Do something every day that you've never done before, no matter how small it is. Now, whether you, I don't know, wear a new hat to the office, if you want to do that, or take a different route to pick up your kids from practice, it'll cause you to experience things from a whole new perspective. They say it works.
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0: John and Daniel and John Summers. August, a great month for stargazing. Get out the telescope. It's the Perseid Meteor Shower, one of the biggest and longest showers, reaching the maximum between the 11th and 13th of this month. And you can still see the Perseids, even if they're not at their peak. The shower, however, will last until August 24th. So keep an eye out, or two eyes, whatever.
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2: Good afternoon. The updated forecast, the temperatures are about 99 degrees in the Wink area. Midland, Odessa should reach that temperature too by this afternoon, as temperatures will drop overnight tonight into the lower to mid 70s. And the temperatures will be slightly cooler tomorrow with a wind direction change more to the south and the southeast. That's going to allow a little bit more humidity into the area. From the rRoberts.tv studio, meteorologist Ron Roberts.
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